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1: Attention, Marafong parents, gogos, and granddads. Is your little one between 0 to 6 years old? Then this one is for you. Marafong 360 Radio presents the Cute Kitty Contest 2026, organized by Marafong 360 Radio. We're looking for the cutest faces in Marafong and beyond. Grandchildren are welcome too. Amazing prizes are up for grabs. First place wins 3,500 Rand cash plus a certificate. Second place gets 1,500 Rand. Third place takes home 500 Rand. And everyone from fourth place gets a participation certificate. Registration is open now, started Wednesday 15 July and closes Wednesday 5th August 2026. To enter, send us 1. A recent photo of your child, 2. Their full name, age and nationality and which area do you live in, 3. And your completed registration form. 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We're open Monday to Friday, 9 a.m. to 5 p.m. Rules are simple. One photo per child, JPEG format, recent pictures only. 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Voter's decision is final. Don't miss out. Snap it, submit it, let Marafong crown your little star. Marafong 360 Radio. Also catch us on all social networks. 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

0: good vibes, good music, good news. That's the Metaphone 360 radio vibe. From the streets of Carltonville, Fochville, Wadela, Elijah, to the vibes of Kutsong, I'm bringing us together one gussy topic at a time this afternoon. That's me, Mamanewama 2K, on your precise local global connection.
1: Welcome back, welcome back, welcome back, welcome back. 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Believe in yourself even if nobody else does. Sometimes the first person who has to believe in your dream is you. Not everyone will understand your vision, support your journey, or see what you see. And that's okay. Your belief in yourself can be the fuel that keeps you moving when applause is absent. Kona mantswe leng hore ke a lokiseditse nna le wena as a family, as friends, as mphakathi. Why not? Why not? Ba re sharing is caring. Ke yona ntho ke lekasang ho etsa nnete. So believe in yourself when even if nobody else does. Yeah, Stephanie Lahat, are that one sticks and heals at the same time, because sometimes the only person in your corner is you, and that has no that has to be enough to keep the lights on. This has ties straight into everything we've been talking about. Re bua ka never give up, re bua ka do the work even when it's quiet. Metsatsi lena la kajeno re be your own witness when no one claps. Believe in yourself even if nobody else does. So belief isn't loud. Most days it looks like showing up tired, trying again after it flopped, choosing the hard but right thing when nobody's watching. That's magic. That's the energy you missed, you want to focus. That's magic. That's the energy you said you want to focus. So three reminders for when we believe feels lonely. Number one, it's an evidence journal. You write down one thing you did today that future will thank you for. The proof is options. Number two, you talk to yourself like a coach. What would you say to a friend in your spot? Say that to you. Ikhothatse. Clap yourself. If you don't khokha your goals, no one will khokha your goals. You are the one who's wearing those goals. And those goals in mantung a house. So, hala hantle bophelo ha le motho tlamela hore e bo wena a IT. 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Hey, o na le mobato re vele re fitlha go -2, -3, because why? The nature is taking its course, because the seasons would love it. Season I will feel if I like a chance. Okasibone who bata who sang which is of Ratiba was season 18. Yeah, Nagon 18. Ratiba last season 18 or so. Let's try to try to re try pusha maphela rona ska nature the way linka teng ke la bona ke bua ka ntse na sa di season because ha tsebale go pilomba rona nene mo mona ke nene mo botloko nene mo bima nene mo mobebe nene mo thella nene mo hotel nene mo lapo nene mo smoothie ko ke like ke the way it is in ka teng by the universe. 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Protect your head. Ruth Lahat, the elephants, they all protect. Stop telling a dream to people who will doubt it. Tell it to you and to the people who water it. You don't need the whole world to believe yet. You just need you to believe until the result starts believing for you. Need. Everything with God is possible. And how do you make it? Don't worry about how people are going to be fixed. Hopefully, how do I want to let creature have to be little, have to be little. Now I'm going like a language. Yeah, I worry. Get na mang mang. How the creature have to come? Let me go into a little bit. Let me go to the language. When I primary ho na le ntho ba mo rutang yona 2 times 5 o sa tsela high school ha fihla 50 divided by 4 wa tsela batho ba thwe power square di square root in everything because why we learn ka rutuwa o utlwisisa ra rutuwa so le life e jwalo e na le di grades level stages and phases. You can name them. Okay, I want to call a fat one. More has one thing. That's why, Michelle Matati, Haki Sharaluena, Mantuki Keratore, Nkeki Kenele, Kehanya, no good devil, Hanyan, just to give you the thing or hour. I do understand you know what am I talking about. Okay, I want. Because life is a good life in high explaining, but at the same time, it's broad. It's very broad. Life on a introvert extrovert whole life everything jake life in the way we look at it. And what I love about life doesn't fake anything. The energy our so na corona e me ho 1238 ya bontsha re aba wa gena ya bona ena ka nnete e sentse go tlhapeletswa nnete so ke mantswe leng hore ke a lokiseditse nna le wena that thing lena la ka jene as a friend as a family as in pakati ke bona believe in yourself even if nobody else does. Believe in yourself because that's the only thing you know that will keep up growing. Yeah, what a beautiful face and blazing culture to bring to our space. Stephanie Hallett is handing us the absolute core requirement for everything we have discussed today. If you want to drop the shovel, plant the seed, enforce a boundary, or keep swinging when you are striking out, this code is the engine that makes it all possible. All possible. So it is incredibly easy to believe in yourself when the crowd is cheering, when the harvest is blooming, and when everybody is validating your choices. But Lahat points to be to the true test of a character. Yeah. So when you look at the reality of holding on to your own truth in the face of doubt, here's why this kind of radical self-belief is the ultimate self-power. Because external validation is fickle, because the loneliness of the premier and the AI, Kappa, I am entirely dependent on you. Why you do scissors? So, Alejandre, believing in yourself is the ultimate deed that speaks louder than words. It is the quiet internal decision to bet on your own magic, even when the odds look impossible. As we sit in this incredibly empowering challenge, so give us a little bit of support. So, Elongo na rena harikena for the second hour of our show. Retola rebonda kayo. nnete so mothating wa ga jale ke rata go wena e ba le nna ke be le wena dula le nna ke dule le wena go be monate go be lekere re seed nnete ke ka tsela ke lekang go nature the 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mo Megaphone 360 radio your precise a local global connection hopola we educate we inform and entertain our vision is to be the most innovative radio to connect people with opportunity. Yeah, go jalo Michael Matsatsi ke katsela di ntodi lenga tengwana my friend ke katsela editor di lenga tengwana my friend le ke lo singana ko wena my friend ke rata go ka meeting ke di kwalle ka ona 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
5: Welcome back. 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This is the very important hour of our show, the middle hour of our show, middle hour bona. Nanwena as friends, as family, as in pagat riabonda. It is our bonding session time. That's why it's so important. The middle hour, very important hour, because hey, we get to bond to kill one so neat. So kirato ruena awa skaba ya hole hoha get off at some nati the tough. I'm gonna give you three songs. 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have since I look at the topic, on the social media platform. So, you choose how you want to connect with me. No. You're going to choose how you want to connect with me. I'm number 2000. So, Facebook, Instagram, Marathon 360 Radio. 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
3: Welcome back. 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Yeah, indeed. 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Nna ke rona e di tsho 1321, meaning it's 21 minutes past 1. This is the very important hour of our show. This is the second hour of our show. Bona ke yone e leng gore aowa monnate wa ona ke ona o leng gore o tsoka ditsebe. 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Ya, go jalo mehla le matsatsi ke ka tsela ya dintho di leng ka teng. 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So I'm asking the question I want us to get a bond with Skandava and we're getting like Ayana, yeah, as a friend, as a family, having have you ever had to believe in yourself

0: Do with us. And then you did it. And then you're done. And then you're here to move work on. So absolutely, sometimes you have to become your own biggest supporter before anyone else sees your potential. So you may hear you can't, it won't work, or be realistic. But when you keep showing up, learning, trying, and refusing to quit, your results eventually become louder than the doubts. So tell us your story. Your breakthrough might be the encouragement to someone else who needs today. So that's the question. So you're gonna choose on how you wanna connect with me, Nono. How you wanna connect with me, Mama Nama 2000. Facebook, Instagram, XK Marathon 360 Radio. 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So I can have a runner. Go for some nuts. It's a tower. But I can have a lot of vacant. That's a
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0: Good music, good news. That's the Metaphone 360 radio vibe. Got tea? I've got the sugar, the spoon, and the whole kitchen. Spill it with me. I am listening and amplifying your voice 12 to 3 p.m. Also remember, lunch break without good music? That's not allowed. Come eat good music with me, Mamane wa Matuke, serving soul house music and other good music vibes from 12 to 3 p.m.
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2: 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Merafunga 360 Radio na go tsetsetsa metshameko. 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

0: Welcome back. 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
5: 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So a re check batho ba ileng hore ba hola not batho ba holang ha jwale re check what are we celebrating today. I check out now what holy it is today. So it shows that the 14th August, internationally, so we are celebrating World Lizard Day. From the smallest chameleons and jaguars to the mighty Komodo dragons, lizards offer a unique glimpse into the wonders of the natural world. This day provides a special occasion for lizard enthusiasts to celebrate these fascinating reptiles. World Lizard Day. We are celebrating World Lizard Day. From the smallest chameleons and the raccoons to the mighty Komodo dragon, lizards offer a unique glimpse into the wonders of the natural world. This day provides a special occasion for the lizards enthusiasts to celebrate and appreciate these fascinating reptiles. 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
6: Mosoke Monte, a two-man of two-man check for 2 minutes of the Tilla Botano, let's take a Friday, Pato Trofanabatia, so many boon, Kitipedi Suma Petitibo Rata, Rotest Lander Poe, Tabang 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

Attention, Merafong parents, gogos, and granddads. Is your little one between 0 to 6 years old? Then this one is for you. Merafong 360 Radio presents the Cute Kitty Contest 2026, organized by Merafong 360 Radio. We're looking for the cutest faces in Merafong and beyond. Grandchildren are welcome too. Amazing prizes are up for grabs. First place wins 3,500 Rand cash plus a certificate. Second place gets 1,500 Rand. Third place takes home 500 Rand. And everyone from fourth place gets a participation certificate. Registration is open now, started Wednesday 15 July and closes Wednesday 5th August 2026. To enter, send us 1. A recent photo of your child, 2. Their full name, age and nationality and which area do you live in, 3. And your completed registration form. 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We're open Monday to Friday, 9 a.m. to 5 p.m. Rules are simple. One photo per child, JPEG format, recent pictures only. 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Voter's decision is final. 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Snap it, submit it. Let Merafong crown your little star. 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

It's a Friday. It's a Friday, lady and gent. It's a Friday, and you are still tuned in to Mirafonga 360 Radio. Your precise, a local, a global a connection. And you know, girl, we all about educating, informing, and entertaining. Lady and gent, today, it is the 14th of August, right? 2026. Again, it is exactly 18 minutes inside the hour 3. And again, it's Wolodimos, the guy with the capital letter W and D, guys. And today, you can tell in the playlist, it's nice, it's awesome, and we're still going to have this much fun, right? So, lady and gent, I am going to introduce the question now, which is, would you rather, you know, we're going to go to our would you rather now, you understand? So, lady and gent, it's already on our social media platform, Facebook, and lady and gent, you can go there under the comment section, let's communicate, because I want to know from you, Uguti, would you rather spend a week in the forest or a night in a haunted house, a real haunted house? Lady and gent, would you rather spend a week in the forest or a night in a real haunted house? Which one are you taking? You know, but when we say the forest, again, lady and gent, you have to understand, Uguti, we are not talking, just a small nyana, caves, nyana. No, it's ganga nyana, lady and gent, you know. No, I'll make an example with the Amazon forest, right? It's where there's everything, lady and gent. There's definitely venomous snakes. I'm talking about venomous frogs, and they're all over the place. I'm talking about, you know, big mosquitoes that will cause you problems, lady and gent. I'm talking about poisonous spiders. You know, there's all that. A forest is a place where there's everything, lady and gent, and animals. You know, you can find pumas there, you can find jaguars there. That's an Amazon, because of an Amazon, or rather it's a forest. A forest is something that is big, that leaves nature. You understand? That's a forest, lady and gent. It's big. When we say forest, we're expecting like huge trees, you know, a big space where there's every living animal. You understand? Hence, lady and gent, whenever they take out snakes from the city, they don't kill them. They take them and they put them in the forest so that they can go and live where they live. We are born in a DJ and lady and gent. So, okay, that's a forest. Now, talking about the real haunted house, right after Future and Drake. But see, life is good.

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Swear they passed us, they doing too much. Haven't done my taxes, I'm too turned.

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Nanatula, Gelidi Enchanter by Angelic, and Kosasana Daughter, Young Starner, and Gabs of the Small, Gelidi Enchanter. And it's a beautiful song for beautiful people. I have Skosana, Gelidi Enchanter, right here on the comments. Skosana again, Ati, he will prefer to be in a forest. You know? He will prefer to be in a forest, They just want the forest. That's what they want. I haven't even explained the haunted house, you know. But okay, let's get into that. Because I also asked him a question, Uguti. Does he think he will survive all those deadliest animals for a week? Because being in a forest doesn't mean, Uguti, you are safe. You are also not safe, you know. But now, on the other hand, a real haunted house, Lady and Gent. I've watched horror movies, so I'm good. You know? And especially, I've watched The Conjuring. So, I know, I'm really good. So, anything is the horror, just count me out. You know? So, Lady and Gent, when I tell me, because who's Kosana? Yes, it's tallest Kosana. Yeah, Charles is Kosana, I mean. Charles Kosana yene ati forest. We choose the forest. You understand? No, again, Charles. Yeah. Come back and tell me, Ugutige, why? Why do you think you will survive all those? Because being in a haunted house, you're only going to survive. You just pray. Or you pour salt. You know, they taught us these things, man. You know, just pour salt around you. You pray. And then, I don't think they'll bother you. I'm just saying. But okay, which one, Winner, do you think, Lady Enchant, you would take? Would you rather be in a forest for a week or in a haunted house for a night? Esizondlalela incwadi yenduduzo by Gabs of the Small.

Incwadi yentuduzo ke, Lady and Gent, playing on my background, and I still need to know from you, Lady and Gent, ukuthi kena what exactly would you rather, you know, what would you pick between these two places, or which one would you pick, being in a forest or Lady and Gent, being in a real haunted house? But in a being in a forest, it means you will be there for a week, and then, Lady and Gent, being in a real haunted house, you'll be there for what? For only a night. No, just a night, Lady and Gent. No, so ke uChalt akakabuyi anpendule and tell me ukuthi ke why would he pick yena the you know, Lady and Gent, why would he pick the forest? You understand? Because of also mini forest, Lady and Gent, honestly speaking, hey, it has so many things that I don't really, you know, like, you know, especially when it comes to these so many spiders that you will get there. I'm not really a fan of a spider, Lady and Gent. I'm really not. Oh, you know, so now imagine having to see all those kinds of spiders that are there, Lady and Gent, you know. No, I can't. I really can't, honestly just speaking. Yeah, born a lot of Lady and Gent. So okay, tell me on 076-350-1915, you know, Lady and Gent, which one would you rather? Which one would you actually rather? Honestly speaking, I'll be back and tell you. Don't go anywhere. Here's the one and only, Taylor, I See You at the Epasi. It's a weekend. Say Epasi, nigga, much.

Welcome back again, Lady Enchant. We are just a few minutes before again we finish our hour again, Lady Enchant. Before see a win lead to Lesbini, and that hour again I'll be all things again. It will be all things about the topic. And it right now it's all about our would you rather. So again, Lady Enchant, I really want to know, would you rather be in a forest? I'm not get. Lady and gent, I'll be in a haunted house. Because a haunted house, I'll really pray. Nothing defeats prayer. You know, especially if it's haunted things. You know, it's spiritual things, right? They can be dealt with spiritually. You pray, you pour your salt. Then being out there for a whole week with all those things that I have to survive. At the end of the day, I also have to... You know, panda the food day. It's not like you are going with the food day. You're going to survive. So I would survive a night in a real haunted house. You know, I know a night will feel very long, but I will survive. I would definitely survive, Lady Enchant. You understand? So I mean that's what I will go with. So when I tell me on 076-350-1915, and it is Lungselela Ugya Awin Letu LS2. Gibolegeni, Pelas the Weekend by DJ Maporisa.

I wanna man. Oh, but in man. I omina zokutaba ngatene koma 10,000 nenkulungwane. I need to

It's a Friday. It's a Friday, Lady Enchant. I know, good to get most of y'all, majority of y'all, are very much ready for the weekend, are pretty much ready to be outside and to start enjoying themselves, right? I know y'all are ready. But again, Lady Enchant, Mina, I am here again, just to make sure to get we continue having as much fun as possible. That's all that what I didn't ever need, again, Lady Enchant. And DT. So again, with that being said, Lady Enchant, let's just go straight to our topic of the day, right? Because we are just left with only a few seconds. Only a few seconds, Lady Enchant, that I'm left with before we actually get to our, you know, before we get to our, how, you know, Lady Enchant, how we can introduce our topic. And before we get to our second hour, I meant to say something is really disturbing me, but I'm reading these comments, Lady Enchant, and it's on our Mirafon 360 radio page, so please go there and you will see everything there. And it's Lady Enchant. So again, it's 4 p.m. on the dot, 4 p.m. on the dot, again, Lady Enchant. So again, I am going to introduce the question and then again play you some couple of songs before we can actually discuss it, right? And then we're gonna have some sports and news, again, Lady Enchant, before we can dive deeper into this. So Lady Enchant, let me introduce this question first. If you had to change your name, what would your new name be? Phela singabantu siyazinikeza amagama ngosibona isitrateni ubizwa ngubani bani, only to find out ngubani bani. You know, all those things, you understand? So tell me, when if you were to change your name, if you wish to change it, what would be your new name though? If you change that name right now. If Ngusibongiseni, saying, who are you going to be? If Ntabeleng, who are you going to be? You know, let's hear all that on 076-350-1915. Imithandazo by Gabs of the Small. Enjoy.

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Attention, Merafong parents, gogos, and granddads. Is your little one between 0 to 6 years old? Then this one is for you. Merafong 360 Radio presents the Cute Kitty Contest 2026, organized by Merafong 360 Radio. We're looking for the cutest faces in Merafong and beyond. Grandchildren are welcome too. Amazing prizes are up for grabs. First place wins 3,500 Rand cash plus a certificate. Second place gets 1,500 Rand. Third place takes home 500 Rand. And everyone from fourth place gets a participation certificate. Registration is open now, started Wednesday, 15 July, and closes Wednesday, 5th August 2026. To enter, send us 1. A recent photo of your child, 2. Their full name, age and nationality, and which area do you live in, 3. And your completed registration form. 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

We need to be responsible, especially when it's the weekend like this, Lady and Gent. Because I know, kuti singabantu siyajabula, you know, and masijabuleni kodwa singakhohlwa, you know, responsibilities at the end of the day, right? The likes of drinking and driving, we can all avoid that, you know. Nobody wants that, Lady and Gent. We can really afford that because drinking and driving, you're not just putting yourself in danger. Remember, Uguti, there's another person that you are also putting in danger. There's a family that you're going to put in pain. As much as you're going to also put your family in pain. So you understand that it's a circle of people that you are hurting. It's a community that you are hurting. Because besides family, there's friends. There's, you know, loved ones. We understand. So responsibilities really count, especially now. If right now you're walking, don't be drinking and walking on the road, because you know alcohol is you are bulletproof maybe or whatsoever, but you're not, honestly speaking. So it's best if you avoid that, really, really best. Right. Thank you for hearing me on that part. Remember, we're still talking all things. I want to know, Lady and Gent, from you, Uguti. And this, Lady and Gent, what is that, Lady and Gent, name that you would use whenever you change your name? I'm going to say, Uguti, if you want to change manje. Angithi Lady and Gent, uzolishintsha usephi, ubize liphi? Which name would you use whenever you change your name right now? If you really do want to change your name, 076-350-1915. It's the weekend, Lady and Gent. Let's get enjoy ourselves and get no ukuthi ke sasemnandi. Your weekend, Bafit. You weekend. I also have a sports update for you. Remember, I told you. So, again, I'm a hemu by the one and only Usjava.

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1: Monte, a two man of two months, Jacob, two minutes, and the Labotano, let's take a Friday, Pato Tolfanabazazi, and Sumelbun, Kitipedi Suma Petitibur Rata, Testlander Poe, Tabang Okakinizui, 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

We're talking new names phela this weekend. Ngiyenzela ukuthi mawusungitshela leli gama olifunayo, uyabo, mina ngenzeni? Ngivele nje mangikubona nje kule weekend angithi le nje ngikubize ngalo ukuthi hey Thomas, phela wena ubungu Chris, manje singu Thomas. You know, I want to call you with the name that you want to change right now. So tell me on 076-350-1915 ngeli nje. You know, ukuthi wena which name? It's the weekend, phela. You know, let's use those names that we would really love to change, right? What do you think? Tell me what you think. 076-350-1915. Isigubu by Gabza the Small. Ebusuku, man, I mean to say. Sorry about that.

Before Galerie and Chair, until we wrap up, I want you to tell me that name you want to use. Which name is that? Lady Enchant, that you really want to use, and it on 076-350-1915. That's what we are still talking, Lady Enchant, right here at Mirafonga 360 Radio. Lady Enchant, I'm really, really, really fine with it. So, okay, when that tell me on 076-350.

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Ladies and gentlemen, it's a freaky Friday. Hey, hadi qale. Batho ba di 15 le kai. Hey, le kai ba 2015. Hey, I'm Shane, dumelang. Ba 2015, this is Mora from 360. Ke Tavi Nation, Tavi or Matavi. You know, Bakula Makaeva, Nike Matavi, the music guru. It's a Friday. It's a freaky Friday. Hey, summer. The party doesn't stop. We know all our listeners. Bama Metsinga frequency arona online. Hey, they know this voice. Why if you click? Okay, kota kalang. Kotozi, man. Kotozi. For a weekend like this. Ba 2015. Ha gutwe. Re blele memorandum o ring. Memorandum o kai. Mo. Hey. Yeah, it's a weekend, hey. It's a weekend. Yeah, and you know. I feel fishile. Omonati. You know, ladies and gentlemen, hey, the party just gonna start. The Bohare Fitlile, we bring you the best music, the best entertainment, and it's all thing. Just know who has a runa. Come on, it's so hyped. It's a Friday, and we're busy. Tata. 2015 in the Ipoza, why by the warm? You know, call attention you like Ipoza. I feel like we'll go to 15. Eh, Robert Hart. And Zari, eh, hi, so cloaky. Hi, so cloaky, Temalome. Emalome, get a tisa. Margaret Laring, 1837. Hey, you know. Because Shapaga music, not. Good vibes only. Ah, na phela ke betsa ka thotse sharp. O bona le Friday mo studio. Ha ke kena ke batlo sharp thotsaka. Ke batlo sharp thotsaka. Ha ke batlo thotse ngata, you know. Because I know go gae. Ha se ke fihlile ke batlo go ha. Ke re ha. Ke ba tsose 2015 ba phone ba re. Tavi Nation over. Kira utsega ke ting blometse wena. I've been waiting for this call. Ezra go bakena ke go ba shapa ka music o mo o ntsombu blind tsentsombu blind. You know, there's a song that I want to play. Hey, the song jump for the tlanga sane. Just watch the space. I have a big guest cause I'm artsenda. Today I just want to play something I'm not. You know, Hagi Sheva, this month is a month for Batwabomi. It's a month where hey, baby girl, I'm still here. Mama, I'm still here. Wabo, let's just give them that space.

0: space and authority ya gore hey, this is your month. 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So without further introduction, then I'll get straight to the music. 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

0: Because that's a legendary song. That's a legendary song from an OG. From an OG. You know, when you talk about what DJ Sindo, oba ke nna category ile yabo Oskido Mahotman. Yena ke le sister. Yeah, ke le sister. He's an OG. He knew music. He knew how to pull his own crowd. So now, without further ado, ke tlo shapa advert. After advert, a ke le shapa ka yalo taba 2K. Kutle folegeng. Interact with enough. Shapa fela ka di comment on Facebook. Come on. Ke di shebile. Come on. Let's do this. You know, hore, if the energy about 2015, it was like a bella fat. We're not going down. Let's try a domination. Ah, to the shop around music. Now, to the shop. That's out 2015 by in 10 new quill. For now, I battle new quill. Say, food a lemon. Give back the money. Oh, what? You know, so I battle, Vail. Pale bar a phone nail. Bar a phone nail. Sabbath links. Kale ba re founele no a ile a bona chance ya nong ba tima di phone ona ma tima di phone bulandi phone tse because now re ba tlo bamela re ba tlo shapa thotsa gona ke be motho kale le re founela o 2015 ya no ke chance ya go ga lo nna le tlisa hantle ga kopa le tla tla le mpolella on the comments. Let's go to the level. How are we?
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2: Ladies and gentlemen, la yuta. 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

let's just give them the month that they deserve, because now we are in a crisis where South African is dealing with gender-based violence, where it's all about banna ba shapang basadi, you know, banna ba ripang. There was a story, Sigile Satlhaga. I know I'm not on current affairs today, you wanna dance, but now, as a man for women, I say, pambili ngaba fast. 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
2: Hazi. Khutsonyetsa fana ka khole sharp. Hey. Haritlogele. You know, today it's one of those beautiful Fridays where everyone so happy. Everyone just need a weekend special. I want to play a song, a local song. You know this kid, the time I met her, I met the dude, I was like, Mfanak, you do good music. I listened to one of your tracks. And he says, ah, thanks, Hotman. So I'm like, man, you need to get out. You need to go out, make a brand outside. You know, in Mogafung, we have many talented people out there. And now I feel like with the development that is happening, hey, but whoever got chased up. When I'm finding way, I'm finding like Shapa Weekend Special. Like Shapa number is a weekend special. Yo. I want to hear, just listen. Got a little million funny. I'm finding your power. I'm finding your power. Mamita Nana Leti Triple C. Funny, ha, funny, I chase. Weekend special, you.

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1: What it do, what it do, what it do. Hey, Davi Nation. Davi's back. Hey. You know when you play music, this type of music, you just need to say, hey, Mahotman, we're still here. Mahotman is still here. So now I'm playing Dark Horse. You know, this dude. I just want you to listen to the song. I can't explain.

You must even forget. Oh, what am I hot man out there? Who listen to this kind of stuff? When they know Tavi Nation is on air, they know Tavi Nation doesn't leave the hot man alone. Tavi Nation says he has to have some things. This one that is like, man, I'm fine. Stood, man, guy eats. Man, I don't get stood. And a guy eats. Oh, guy. My hot man, I can never go back. Never go back. Hot man, my hot man, I'm nice. It's for a long time to hear. I never go back. Hot. Now you don't like. Nothing. You know, we can have a weekend, but how is that to forgive our trespasses? Ha! There's not a weekend. Nani pa? Kyo. Uta.

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1: Yeah, yeah. Little Lucha, you know, yeah, yeah. Ha! Kitavi Nation, you know, I won't stop here. This is a Women's Month. Mara, I celebrate the Jamonat, the joy, you know. Hey. Ha! Welcome to K. Ha! Bar, hey. Tagalog, we say, Mahotma, na bo, neche. Mahotma.

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1: Sir Alex G, all I am. The time is 1949. Hey. 1949. I was so phone early. What phone is you? I wonder how he had a so phone with this type of music. I wonder how he had a so phone early. With this type of music, I had a so phone early. Yeah, hard. With this one, this is a hit.

0: 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Come on!
1: Yeah, you know, Tavi Nation, Tavi Obotavi. Hey, the party just getting started and the time is flying. Hey, I say the party just

0: But 2015, but 2015, refunele. 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Ah, man. Ah. You know what? I'm going to play the next track. I'm going to play this next track. It's a classic mixed with the new school house. For 2015, one little. La shot, I got a little, I got a little 250. Somewhere, let the party start, man. You Friday, you weekend day. 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I'm playing your classic banger now with the new school. Hadi Chakana. Hey.
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0: Uga. Uga. Uga. My listeners will know this one. Uga. The time. Your party. Yaka. 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

0: Ladies and gentlemen. Ha! Likutlwetse, come on. I know you had a party. It's a blast. It's Freaky Friday. The time is 8:11. You know, when good things, when they have to end, they have to end. And ish. I don't want them to end this way. But you know, it's not me. It's the time. You know, I would just like to say, for the opportunity that I got here on the academy, it showed love outside, and it showed that anything is possible. Because today I was walking in town, like, people, they were saying, "Hey, Praga, can I get a Frostar? Oh, come to today, let's show you, let's have music, let's just like, yeah, it's Freaky Friday today." They were like, "Yeah, I'll go check. No, the love that I got, I'm still a student, but the love that I got, Katava Freaky Friday, Ayaches, it's a banger. Someone say hi. What was I saying now? So, what was Saturday? Asina, who's in charge? Wow. So I'm like, hey, give Freaky Friday, make it Tatala Friday. You people, couple enjoy, drink responsible. As I'm about to close the show, there's a song that I want to close the show with. It's not the background song. The background song is someone who's going to be here on my show. Let's go on. Luna, just same time, same place. Kausani, Kasix. Kasix is the party starter. It's the Saturday party starter. So when I stay tuned, I have someone. Last week I had someone. Tomorrow I'm having someone. You know, I find joy when I do this. It gives me a smile. Okay. Ah, it's a Friday. Kopa li chokomele Majita. That is not like ke tshe khabisang go bontsha ba tse ba ke di scrutinize and what. No, Machita, go ba ba ke di tshwere tlhokomele. 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This is your man. We know for sure. Le batlotswa. 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There are people who spike your drinks when you're trafficking. 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Without further ado, kato dala pili ngwe chesa aso. Ya chesa, this song has been buzzing in my head. Wezi, on the job that I do on the side, when they sing it, utangaba khotakwa, and you're looking forward, bagbaibina kumorakwa, utangaba khotakwa. It's a nice song. But the song on the background, someone is coming tomorrow. Kupalitli, stay glued. Little one, something's gonna happen. There's gonna be changes. Yeah, hey, I'm telling you. You know, this is Morafon 360. Yo, precise local global communication. Hey, where we inform, educate, and entertain. Get on the you have to stay glued to your screen tomorrow. I have a guest. Hey, Kuba Monate Gosa. Ladies and gentlemen, without further ado, I will let you say peace. Stay safe. Leje joy. Lava sa refunil. 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So ladies and gentlemen, I just want to play something. Ke re bye bye le tlokomele. Tlolo bua o. Shap shap.
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1: This AI detector literally just saved my from sending the most obvious robotic sounding email of my life. 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

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However, Babu Yellow. Ziti 4-4. Ziti Jameson 9. 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